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0: You got a woman, Kane Brown. You got me, Chris Matthews. Happy to be hanging out here, finishing things up on your Thursday, throwing a good news story into your world as well. Long Island, New York man named John recently stopped traffic on Sunrise Highway. Why? He had to rescue a kitty cat. The kitten was sleeping on the road, just taking a little cat nap. John used gloves and a carrier, took the cat to safety. Officers briefly helped him to pause the traffic, helping with the rescue. I'm really impressed, by the way, with the cat's lack of give a care. Yeah, no, I'm just going to take a nap here in the middle of the road. Thank you.
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1: 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Here is a gameplay. You better do yourself a favor.
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He's Graylin James. Cool name. Chris Matthews, regular name. 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

0: Hey, Stella Lefty is her name. Chris Matthews is mine. Just a big thank you for letting me wind down and tippy-toe even closer to the weekend with one more work day to go. We got this. Ride, ride, ride. George Burge, Luke Bryan on the way, and Corey Kent up next.
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Jelly Roll, Chris Matthews. Good news story coming out of Knoxville, Tennessee. A dude, 8-year-old dude, recently honored for jumping in an apartment complex pool. He saved two drowning girls. Now, this kid, 8 years old, saved a 9-year-old and a 12-year-old. They began seeking to the bottom of the pool. Asher sees what's going on. He jumps in. He saves them. And was recognized at a school assembly at that for his heroism. Then he showed off his dance moves. He said, friends help friends.

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for that. Post Malone, Chris Matthews. 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

0: I knew it. I knew you. You knew Taylor Swift. Now, she is a billionaire recording artist. And Toy Story 5, the soundtrack where that song appears, is actually the closing credits of Toy Story 5, has grossed over $1 billion worldwide. So your radio just got super valuable. Chris Matthews, hang tight. Got some gold in the form of Zach Top, new country called South of Sanity, and Ty Myers on the way next.
1: Here's the deal. The government is over $38 trillion in debt, which means the IRS isn't slowing down. And the tax code is complex and unforgiving. 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

0: 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This is going to be on Saturday of next weekend. 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
2: It's Cole Swindell. This is my brand new song, Girl Dad. My new single, Girl Dad, is very special to me for many reasons. You know, becoming a father, but also missing my own father. I think that's where the idea came from. You see the title, and I don't think you know what the song's about, but for me, it's just, you know, going back to visit my dad at his grave and updating him on my life and all the great things that have happened. And I wish, you know, he was here to see him. I know he can, but I wish I could see him.

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Well, then, just get out that welding torch and put that tuning knob out of its misery. 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

0: country and she knows it. And Luke Bryan there. I'm Chris Matthews. Let's get into a good news story here. An Ohio teen on his 18th birthday, few minutes after midnight. So he's like 18 for a few minutes, goes, you know what? Here's what I'm going to do. I'm going to go into a convenience store. I'm going to get myself a scratcher ticket because I finally can. He said he did so. It's a joke, right? Like, I'm finally legal. Goes by his scratcher ticket, scratches it off, wins $10,000 on his very first scratcher's ticket. His buddy, who's a year older, was like, just so you know, bro, this not how adult life regularly goes.
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0: And you can thank God.

I love the fact that we got a Coe Wetzel song with Ella Langley on it. So Chris Matthews, happy to be hanging with you, finishing things up on whatever day it is. Is it still Thursday? That's good news. All right. 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

0: product placement from your buddy Bailey Zimmerman. I am Chris Matthews. If you need someone, say so. New country on the way from Dan and Shay. Some Jason Aldean, too. A little bit of throwback since it is a Thursday. I'm feeling like we're throwing it back with some Aldean. Amarillo Sky? Can we do that one? All right, cool. It's coming up next.
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0: from Breaking Hearts on a Friday night. She's a Friday night heartbreaker. Here, raise a game, play a better, do yourself a favor. 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

0: Easy to Love. You got New Country there, Dustin Lynch, Chris Matthews. So a cannabis plant near High River, Canada. High River in Alberta, Canada. High River. I love the fact that a cannabis plant near High River recently went up in flames with fire crews rushing to the scene. Officials do say the cause of the fire is under investigation. Hundreds of pounds of dried marijuana added to the combustion, and fire crews reporting feeling an overwhelming desire to eat Funyuns.
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Chris Stapleton, White Horse, Chris Matthews. Happy to be hanging with you. Lauren Elena on the way, as well as some throwback Kenny Chesney. 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

0: my exes will agree. Latest there, Lauren Elena, Chris Matthews. I want to be her so bad. It hurts so bad. It's Ella Langley. Loving the fact that she's having the summer of her life, isn't she? Get to Drinking is a new country from Zach John King. I got that one coming up as well.
1: Here's the deal. The government is over $38 trillion in debt, which means the IRS isn't slowing down. And the tax code is complex and unforgiving. So it's not surprising if you're one of the millions of Americans that owe back taxes to the IRS. 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

0: Rethink some things. 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
2: Hey, y'all, this is Brantley Gilbert, and this is my new song, Good Damn. Good Damn is a song I wrote with my good friends Brock Berry Hill, Taylor Phillips, and a fella you might know by the name of Hardy. And it's a song about shooting your shot. Long story short, hope y'all dig it.

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That's John Morgan with Kid Myself. I'm Rich Krieger. Coming up, Miranda Lambert is getting the band together and adding to it. Right now, here's Lady A.

0: That's Kane Brown with Woman, Lady A. Right before that, I'm Rich Krieger, and Miranda Lambert's going to be the first artist to perform at Nashville's newest venue. It's called The Truth, and she's going to be there October 1st. She'll perform her hits and select songs from her forthcoming album, Crisco. Her show's also going to include a 12-piece string section. She said, quote, "We've never gotten to play that way on stage, and to have the opportunity to do it for the first time at the opening of a beautiful new venue right here in Nashville is going to be really special." Coming up, Jelly Roll, also Cody Johnson.
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That's Cody Johnson with the fall jelly roll. Before that, I'm Rich Krieger, and we know about cats and dogs, but coming up, some people have unusual pets. Also, we'll hear from Luke Combs.

0: That's Luke Combs with Be By You. I'm Rich Krieger. Now, we all know about dogs and cats, but some Americans have more unusual pets. There are domesticated deer, domesticated raccoons, otters, and even beavers. Coming up, Sam Hunt, also George Burge.
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0: That's George Burge and Luke Bryan with Ride, Ride, Ride. Sam Hunt before that. I'm Rich Krieger. Another hour's worth of great country music is on the way. We'll kick it off next with Jason Aldean.
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That's Tyler Hubbard with Back Then, Right Now. I'm Rich Krieger. And imagine rolling up to your local Raising Cane's chicken place and Megan Maroney pops out the drive-thru window and hands you your food. That's what happened to some folks in Michigan. I'll tell you about it coming up. Right now, here's Scotty McCreary.

0: That's Morgan Wallen with Been By Now. Scotty McCurry, before that, I'm Rich Krieger, and Megan Maroney stopped by a Raising Cane's in Michigan on Monday and surprised fans in the drive-thru. She joked that if she worked there, she'd be a personality hire. She said, I would survive here, and I think that I wouldn't get fired. I would be good at taking orders in the drive-thru because my favorite thing that I say is, yo, yo, you want some chicken to go? She said, I love a rhyme. On the way, Kenny Chesney, also Lainey Wilson.
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0: it's true. 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
1: That's Lainey Wilson, Wildflowers from Wild Horses. Kenny Chesney before that. I'm Rich Krieger. Coming up, the best time to do your workout. Also, Taylor Swift.

0: Taylor Swift. I knew it. I knew you. I'm Rich Krieger. And if you got a chance to do your workout in the morning or in the afternoon, choose the morning. Morning workout benefits include better moods and less tension throughout the day. You're more likely to stick with it. You get a better mindset for food intake, and working out in the morning improves sleep patterns and brain function. Coming up, Jordan Davis, also John Pardee.
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0: That's John Party with Boots Off. Jordan Davis before that. I'm Rich Krieger. Another hour's worth of great country music is coming up. We're going to kick it off with Bailey Zimmerman's Chevy Silverado.
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0: That's Luke Bryan with Country and She Knows It. Brooks and Dunn right before that. I'm Rich Krieger. And Justin Moore is aware that fans are commenting on his thick neck. He jokes that it makes him look like a linebacker from 1982. But luckily, doctors were able to rule out cancer or any growths. It just turns out that it's fat. He said he's never sold records for his looks anyways. And his wife told him, quote, "If you just have a fat neck and you're here for the next 50 years, then shut up and stop complaining." On the way, Josh Ross.
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case of country music versus any other music on the radio. 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

That's Hardy, along with Tim McGraw, Eric Church, and Morgan Wallen. The song is MacArthur. I'm Rich Krieger. Coming up, the most stressful time of the day for moms. Also, John Morgan.

0: That's John Morgan with Kid Myself. I'm Rich Krieger. And most working moms say the most stressful time of the day is between 5 p.m. and 7 p.m. That's when they start their second shift taking care of home and family. On the way, Kenny Chesney.
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0: That's Dan and Shay. That's their latest single, Say So. 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

That's Chris Stapleton. Think I'm in love with you. I'm Rich Krieger. Coming up, Carly Pierce once broke up with a guy for being mean to her dog. Here's Morgan Wallen.

0: That's Dustin Lynch with Easy to Love. Morgan Wallen right before that. I'm Rich Krieger. And Carly Pearce once broke up with a guy who was mean to her Shih Tzu Johnny. She wrote a song about it. It's called He Don't Like My Dogs. It's on her forthcoming album, Honest Woman, which comes out August 28th. She said, I was in a relationship where somebody was not nice to Johnny, and that was it. Johnny and I talked. We kicked him out of the family. My favorite thing about this is he will know exactly that this song is about him when he hears it. Coming up, Stella Lefty, also Parker McCollum.
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0: That's Lauren Elena, along with Chase Matthew, All My Exes. I'm Rich Krieger. 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Excessive headphone use can affect your posture, compress your nerves, decrease blood flow to the brain, and impair your breathing. 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

0: That's Zach John King. 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I'm Rich Krieger. 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

That's Bailey Zimmerman with Chevy Silverado. I'm Rich Krieger. Coming up, Willie Nelson and Neil Young are going to perform a pair of co-headlining shows this September. I'll give you some details on that right now. It's Kenny Chesney.

0: That's Lainey Wilson with Phone, Keys, Wallet. Kenny Chesney, right before that. I'm Rich Krieger, and it's always great when a couple of legends team up and go out and do a couple of shows. And Willie Nelson and Neil Young are doing just that. They're going to perform a pair of co-headlining shows in September. They're going to be joined by Ty Myers as the opener, and the shows are going to be September 22nd in Bridgeport, Connecticut, and they're going to be in Philadelphia on September 24th. Coming up, Megan Maroney, also Luke Combs.
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disputed case of country music versus any other music on the radio. We, the judge and jury, find that those other stations are guilty of not playing good music. Yeah. Case dismissed.

That's Luke Combs, Rethink Some Things. Megan Maroney, Beautiful Things. Right before that, I'm Rich Krieger. Coming up, Daddy Downtime. Also, we'll hear from Morgan Wallen.

0: That's Morgan Wallen with Don't We. I'm Rich Krieger. And the average working dad has about 1.3 hours of downtime a day. So how do you spend yours? Well, the most popular way to spend downtime is watching television, followed by playing with the kids and working out. 12% of the guys who took this poll admit that when they have downtime, they sit and wonder how they ended up with kids. Coming up, Joe Nichols, also the new single from Cody Johnson.
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1: He's a ranch hand in a pinch, man. 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
1: 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That's his new single, Horseback. Right before that, Joe Nichols with Yeah. I'm Rich Krieger. Coming up, we got another hour's worth of great country music. Going to kick it off next with Ella Langley's Be Her.
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0: It's true. 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However, we still got some friends in low places. Heck, we play country music for everybody.
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0: Graylin James water at a wedding. It's Steve Harmon. Three things since the last time you and I were together. The story behind that. Graylin, you're number one.
1: Water at a Wedding is a song that I wrote after going to Max's wedding. Oh. And at first, I was honestly scared to even show it to people, much less put it out. Then I did, and the reaction's just been insane.
0: I asked my wife, Becky, I said, would we invite our exes if we were to get married again?
2: No.
0: No, was the answer. Number two, Pizza Hut is renaming themselves Hut for the upcoming NFL season. And number three, congrats to Luke Combs, officially in the Guinness Book of Records, the first solo country artist to headline London's 90,000 people Wembley Stadium and sell it out. Congrats, some Luke coming up.
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It's Steve Harmon. 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

0: Woman from Kane Brown. Steve Harmon, what day is it? Friday! Yay, Friday, August 21st. Today is Senior Citizens Day. That's the day for you, Grandpa Harmon. Love you. I was talking to him yesterday. I said, how you doing? He says, I didn't see that coming, Stevie. I said, what? He said, the amount of beets you have to eat when you get old. I'm not sure I know what he means.
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0: is Ella Langley, a song at number one for 18 straight weeks. The record is 22, held by Mariah Carey. We'll find out next Tuesday if Ella gets to 19 weeks. We'll find out.
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2: 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Here's my new song, Holding It Down. Holding It Down is about the small town heroes and realizing you don't got to leave your small town to be a hero. I'm talking the firefighters, the EMS, the police, the teachers, the doctors, the nurses, and everybody else in between that keeps a small town going on a daily basis.

0: 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I'm Chase Matthew. 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
1: I'm Brandon Clark with your Shaw local news. The Rochelle Township High School Board is moving forward with plans for a new shared-use field house at Helms Park. The board voted unanimously Monday to approve a 50-year intergovernmental agreement with the Flag Rochelle Community Park District. The Park District approved the agreement last week. Under the agreement, the Park District will build and own the facility with an estimated price tag of about $9 million. RTHS will contribute toward the project in exchange for access and use. The proposal comes as the high school looks for more indoor space for extracurricular activities, particularly between October and April. A recent survey of RTHS coaches and advisors identified indoor space as the biggest concern. The high school will have priority access to the field house from 3 to 5:30 p.m. Monday through Friday. The facility is planned across the street from the rec center and would include synthetic turf, hard courts, batting cages, and track and field amenities. The project also is expected to free up space at the rec center for other park district programs, community groups, and recreational activities. The field house would be built where some existing tennis courts are located. Tennis and pickleball courts will remain at Helms Park, although in smaller numbers. As part of the agreement, RTHS will also provide community access to its tennis courts when they're not being used for school activities. School Board President Jeff Tilton called the agreement a unique opportunity for two taxing bodies to share space and avoid building separate facilities. Meanwhile, the Dixon Lioness Lions are firing up the grill Saturday. The group will hold a cookout from 11 a.m. to 2 p.m. at County Market in Dixon. The menu will include brats, hot dogs, pork chops, and ribeye sandwiches, along with chips and drinks. For more on those stories and others, visit ShawLocal.com, your trusted local source.
2: 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It is 6:05, River Country 101.7. Good morning. I'm Sam Ramirez.
3: I'm Jeff Eno with your Shaw Local Forecast. Ride home. Looks like it's going to be a little wet. We've got partly sunny skies through much of the day. But as we push through the afternoon, showers and thunderstorms become likely. We top out close to 80. And then those showers and thunderstorms are likely tonight into the latter part of the evening. Otherwise, partly cloudy. Overnight, low 62. Saturday, sunny, up to 79. Maybe a stray shower or thunderstorm later in the day. Then we finish out the weekend Sunday with sunshine, and we're headed up to 76 for that afternoon high.
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0: 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Good morning, I'm Sam Ramirez. We're getting ready for Amboy Clippers football tonight. 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Josh Dillon and Brian Wyman will have the call tonight on River Country 101.7, starting at 6:45. 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

0: Chris Stapleton, River Country 101.7, and you should probably leave. It is 6:22. Good morning. I'm Sam Ramirez. August 21st is National Senior Citizen Day. Oh, let's see here. It's National Fantasy Football Draft Day, celebrated today. And that's it for August 21st. 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

0: Motor Country 101.7, there goes Martina McBride, and this one's for the girls. On a Friday morning, it is 6:30. Good morning with the Show Local Sports Report. I'm Sam Ramirez. Sauk Valley Community College women's volleyball opened up their season with a 3-set win over Montgomery College at the Rockford opening weekend tournament. Sauk Valley will take on Lake Michigan and Allen, Kansas later today. In boys golf, Rockford Lutheran a 177-196 win over Oregon. Rock Falls a 170-179 win over North Boone. Newman, they beat Forest in 167-183. Sycamore a 151-184 win over Sterling. While in girls golf, Rockford Lutheran beat Oregon 179-237. The high school football season kicks off tonight. In the Big Northern tonight, North Boone at Byron, while Dixon will travel to Genoa Kingston. Oregon hosts Dupec, Rockford Lutheran at Rock Falls, and Winnebago will travel to Stillman Valley. Non-conference in the Three Rivers tonight. Riverdale will host Princeton, while Monmouth Roseville will go to Erie Prophetstown. Tomorrow night, Sterling Newman takes on Sherrard. Non-conference action in the Western Big Six, Sterling will host Metamora. 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Forreston hosts Dwight. Fulton at St. Bede. Lena Winslow will host Lyle Bennett. Stockton at El Paso Gridley. Eastland Pearl City will take on Sandwich. In eight-man football tonight, Amboy hosting Alden Hebron. Milledgeville home against Galva. South Beloit at West Carroll. Polo home against Bushnell Prairie City. And St. Anne will host Ashton Franklin Center as we kick off week one of the high school football season tonight. At the Little League World Series, the game between Davenport Northwest and Bonita, California was rained out on Thursday afternoon. They'll play this morning at 11 o'clock in Williamsport, Pennsylvania. For more local sports, visit ShawLocal.com. With this Shaw Local Sports Report on a Friday morning, I'm Sam Ramirez.
1: I'm Brandon Clark, and these are the stories making their way across your Shaw Local News headlines. Rochelle Township High School is moving forward with plans for a $9 million shared-use fieldhouse at Helms Park. The school board approved a 50-year agreement with the Flag Rochelle Park District, giving the high school priority access while the district builds and owns the facility. I'll have more on what's planned and how the project will serve the community. And the Dixon Lioness Lions are firing up the grill this Saturday. Their annual cookout at County Market runs from 11 to 2, with brats, hot dogs, pork chops, and ribeye sandwiches on the menu. A longtime Amboy couple will be honored posthumously during this weekend's Depot Days Parade. Garth and Linda Dahlem dedicated more than 30 years to the event's car show committee. We'll look back at their legacy and why they were chosen as this year's Grand Marshals. And Oregon is getting ready for Audubon Parade October 3rd and 4th. Nearly 200 vendors, live entertainment, family activities, antique tractors, classic cars, and the Harvest Time Parade are all a part of this year's Automantic celebration. Those stories and more are coming up.
2: I'm Jeff Eno with your Shaw Local Forecast. Ride home looks like it's going to be a little wet. We've got partly sunny skies through much of the day, but as we push through the afternoon, showers and thunderstorms become likely. We top out close to 80. And then those showers and thunderstorms are likely tonight into the latter part of the evening. Otherwise, partly cloudy, overnight low 62. Saturday, sunny, up to 79. Maybe a stray shower or thunderstorm later in the day. Then we finish out the weekend Sunday with sunshine, and we're headed up to 76 for that afternoon high.
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0: River Country 101.7. There goes Luke Bryan. We heard Bailey Zimmerman before that. It is 6:40. Coming to you live this morning in the CGH Medical Center studio, CGH, encircling you with exceptional care. It's now time for your Friday morning farm report.
1: 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Direct cash cattle trade activity remains sluggish. Bids have started to resurface in the Fed cash cattle market as packers are offering 355 to 356 dressed and 225 live in Nebraska and Kansas. Some moderate business took place Wednesday, but otherwise the market has yet to trade any cattle in the South. At the Bassett Livestock Auction in Nebraska, market activity showed moderate to good demand with active internet bidding. Receipts were up sharply from the most recent sale, but lower from last year. Feeder supply included 45% steers, and 96% of the offering was over 600 pounds. Feeder steers, 901 pounds, brought $338.50, and feeder heifers at 744 pounds sold for $335. Box beef closed lower with choice down 506 at $389.93. Select down 43 cents at $363.74. Estimated cattle slaughter was 103,000 head. Cash hogs were mixed at the close with light closing negotiated movement at the major direct markets. Barrels and gilts at the National Daily Direct were up 24 cents with a base range of 90 to 96.50. The Iowa Minnesota was down 120 at 90.92. Barrels and gilts in Dorchester, Wisconsin were at $66 with a steady trend. Illinois slaughter sows were steady at 43 to 55. Pork values were down 109 at 96.49, and estimated hog slaughter was 451,000 head. At the CME, live cattle futures were up and feeders were mostly higher. Lean hog futures were mixed on spread trade. This program was brought to you by John Deere. John Deere is proud to support the American farmers and ranchers who harvest our future year in and year out. More livestock market information at brownfieldagnews.com. I'm Brent Barnett with Brownfield.
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0: Country 1017 with George Strait. It is 6:46. Good morning. I'm Sam Ramirez. Thunderstorms likely today. 90% chance of rain. High 79. Scattered thunderstorms tonight with a 40% chance of rain. Sunny Saturday and Sunday. Highs at around 80. River Country 1017.
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0: I'm Sam Ramirez, and we are joined this morning by our good friend Keith Anderson, who's coming to the Dixon Theater tonight. Keith, how you doing tonight? Today, I should say.
1: I'm doing great.
0: I'm excited for tonight. I can't wait to see you tonight at the Dixon Theater. And Keith, when you come to the Dixon Theater tonight, I know you got a lot of songs that you have had on the top 40 charts, and I got a feeling you're excited to be playing in front of a good crowd tonight.
1: Oh, yeah. It's been another fun year touring, and we've been doing a lot of these theaters. It's been a cool year and a half of doing mainly theaters and just beautiful places, but bringing the whole kind of party show that we've always done, the big party atmosphere that, you know, getting everybody involved, getting everybody singing along and in the theater is a cool thing too. So we're excited to be there, excited to play the hits, and excited to hang out with everybody and have a big party.
0: Be a fun time tonight. You know, Keith, obviously you've got your songs, Pickin' Wildflower, I Still Miss You, but people sometimes forget that you're a prolific songwriter and have written songs for other country artists.
1: Yeah, that's how I got my start. Very first song I ever had recorded, it just changed my life. That I didn't even have a songwriting deal at that time, but got a call that not only Garth Brooks, but Garth Brooks and George Jones were going to record a song I'd written called Beer Run. And that kind of changed everything for me, and I was able to walk right into my first songwriting deal, and then about 2.5 years later was able to sign my first record deal. So it was great, you know, being able to write songs for Garth Brooks, George Jones, Gretchen Wilson, Big and Rich, mm-hmm. Neil McCoy, and some others.
0: Do you still remember the moment, Keith, it's been over 20 years, the first time you ever heard your song on a country radio station?
1: Yeah, Pick 'Em All Flowers, the first time I heard Beer Run it was on the, I'd set my alarm, and so I was waking up to the country station playing it as my alarm went off. You know, it was one of those old alarm clocks that when it went off, it turned on to a radio station. It was playing Beer Run, and that's probably the fastest I've ever woken up and gotten out of bed in my life. and then the first time I heard Pick 'Em All Flowers, that was a different story because it's my single. First time I heard myself on the radio, but it was kind of weird because I didn't really even recognize it at first, because when you're, especially on your first record, you're in the studio so much, just kind of obsessing over each song and you know, getting the final mixes and putting the whole CD together, and you're just not busy. Like after the first hit song and the first, you know, successful CD, then when you're making the CDs after that, you're touring full time, so you're really, mm-hmm. you know, you're busy. And before the first CD comes out, nobody even knows you, so you don't have shows, you're not touring, you're just obsessing over it. And I've probably listened to that song a million times before we finally released it. So when I heard it for the first time, it was just kind of, it took me a second to realize that it wasn't just me listening to it in my car or in the studio over and over. It was actually being played on the radio, and that was a big old scream rolling down the windows and, you know, going, that's me! That's me!
0: It had to be a life-changing moment when that song took off like it did. I mean, that was just an incredible song that you did back in 2004, 2005.
1: Yeah, it changed everything for me. It you know, what a way to have your first song just be that successful, and it just had the coolness to it. Was, you know, you always want the hit song that has the cool lyrics, mm-hmm. The cool melody. We had both that, but the thing that really, you know you've got a big hit when the opening music to it is so recognizable. When you hear that mouth harp and then that opening guitar riff, bow, bow, you know, it just immediately is recognizable, and that was a blessing to have that as the first song.
0: Keith Anderson coming to the Dixon Theater tonight. It is a 7:30 show. Keith, you write songs, you record songs, you're in the studio, but there's something I'm sure special when you're on stage performing in front of your fans.
1: Yeah, it's fun because, you know, like I said, it's been 21 years now since Pick 'Em All Flowers came out, and you know, a lot of those fans that have been there for 21 years, you know, they become friends over time because mm-hmm. you see them so much, you see them every year, sometimes two or three times a year, and so it's always fun to see everybody and kind of get caught up with everybody, and then you know, they always bring other people and you make new friends and new fans every year, so it's fun just getting out there and doing our thing and knowing that there's some people that have been around that know exactly what, you know, all the words and when we're wanting them to raise their hand and scream and say certain things, and then the others that kind of just get into it and figure it out. So yeah, it's always a blast getting out and seeing everybody.
0: Absolutely. Absolutely. Tonight, 7:30 show, you can get tickets at DixonTheater.com. Keith Anderson, I know we are excited to have you tonight and look forward to seeing you backstage tonight, and want to thank you for joining us here on this Friday morning.
1: You bet. Can't wait to see everybody. If you don't have tickets, get them now. We're going to have a good time tonight, and we're going to have a good old party. So come on out and see us at the Dixon Theater.

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1: I'm Brandon Clark with your Shaw Local News Report. A longtime Amboy couple who dedicated more than three decades to one of the community's biggest events will be honored this weekend. Garth and Linda Dollum have been named posthumous Grand Marshals of the 2026 Amboy Depot Days Parade. The couple volunteered with the Depot Days car show beginning in 1992 and took over leadership of the committee in 2003. Garth served as chairman while Linda handled secretary duties and helped keep the registration process and volunteers organized. Both continued leading the car show until retiring because of health reasons in 2025. Garth died January 1st of this year, followed by Linda's death on May 3rd. Friends and family say Garth was simply a car guy who loved talking with fellow enthusiasts and seeing the hundreds of vehicles arrive in Amboy each year. Linda was known for her dedication, organization, and willingness to help. The Amboy Lions Club says honoring the couple was an obvious choice after their more than 30 years of service. The Depot Days Parade begins at 3 p.m. Saturday, August 29th, traveling from Amboy City Park to the former Amboy Junior High School site on West Main Street. The Depot Days Car Show and 50-50 drawing follow Sunday, August 30th. And another popular fall tradition is returning to Oregon. Autumn Parade is set for October 3rd and 4th with this year's theme, Autumn Antics. Nearly 200 vendors will fill the area around the historic courthouse square, offering handmade, homemade, and homegrown products. Families can enjoy free attractions in the fun zone, including a petting zoo, inflatables, and interactive entertainment. The food court will offer everything from pork chops and brisket to Mexican food, bubble waffles, and sweet treats. Saturday also brings an antique tractor and car show at Oregon Park East, along with tours of the historic chain of school. Then Sunday afternoon, the Harvest Time Parade steps off at 1 p.m. downtown, featuring marching bands, floats, specialty performers, and more. Autumn on Parade has become one of Northern Illinois' largest fall festivals, drawing visitors from across the region. 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
3: I'm Jeff Eno with your Shaw Local Forecast. Ride home looks like it's going to be a little wet. We've got partly sunny skies through much of the day. But as we push through the afternoon, showers and thunderstorms become likely. We top out close to 80. And then those showers and thunderstorms are likely tonight into the latter part of the evening. Otherwise, partly cloudy. Overnight low 62. Saturday sunny up to 79. Maybe a stray shower or thunderstorm later in the day. Then we finish out the weekend Sunday with sunshine. And we're headed up to 76. For that afternoon high.
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0: 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Good morning. It is 7:11. 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
1: 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Illinois is awarding $50 million in grant funding to 21 community health centers. The funding will support the construction, expansion, and improvement of community health care facilities across Illinois. The national debt is now more than $40 trillion. The Treasury Department said the number was surpassed this past Tuesday afternoon. It comes earlier than analysts had expected, in part because of billions not realized after some of President Trump's tariffs were invalidated by the courts. The current federal debt limit is $41.1 trillion, at which point Congress would need to raise the debt ceiling. NASCAR will not return to Chicago next year. City and race officials could not reach a deal, but the race will return to Joliet's Chicagoland Speedway from June 25th to 27th. The Johnson administration and NASCAR representatives say they intend to continue talks with the goal of bringing the street race back to Chicago in 2028. The Illinois Tollway is giving the green light to the largest toll rate hike in state history. The Tollway Board voted to raise fares for the first time in nearly 15 years. Passenger vehicles will see a 45-cent per toll increase, while commercial vehicles will experience a 30% boost. The new rates will go into effect on January 1 of next year. The extra funds will help pay for a 15-year, more than $26 billion capital investment program. And more Americans are growing concerned over the use of artificial intelligence of daily life. That's according to a new Pew Research survey, which showed that 52% of respondents saying they're more concerned than excited about AI. You're listening to the RFD Radio Network.
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River Country 101.7, Kenny Chesney, Boys of Fall. It is 7:20. I can't believe it. We're making high school football picks today. This is my 19th season picking high school football games. My overall record, 2,475 wins, 647 losses. I have a 79% winning percentage. Week one is always tough, but in eight-man football, I think Amboy Rolls do a running clock win tonight. Alden Hemron might be a little bit better, but I think Amboy in eight-man football is still the cream of the crop. That game in Amboy tonight, I like the Clippers in a big win over Alden Hemron. Galva at Milledgeville tonight. There's no doubt Milledgeville lost a lot from last year's semifinal team, but I still think the Missiles will have a successful year this year, and they get a win tonight at home. This might be the best eight-man football matchup tonight, South Beloit at West Carroll. South Beloit is healthy. They were banged up last year. West Carroll, high expectations going into this year. I think the Thunder of West Carroll get a win tonight over South Beloit. Bushnell Prairie City, they're big, they're physical up front, taking on Polo, but I like the Marcos. Mercer Mumford and Polo get a win tonight at home. Ashton Franklin Center at St. Anne tonight. Raiders got to make a long trip. St. Anne gets the win tonight. Moving into 11-man

0: several years. Metamora State Rank gets a win at Sterling tonight. Dwight at Forreston. Dwight last year went to the state quarterfinals. Return the core of that team. They go into Forreston tonight and get a win. I like Fulton to get a win at Peru St. Bede tonight. Steamers kick off their season with a win on the road. Lyle Bennett at Lena Winslow. Lyle Bennett is over eight times the size of Lena Winslow, and they make the trip up to the northwest part of the state, and I think Lee Wynn gets a close win tonight. That's going to be a close one. Lee Wynn gets the win tonight. Stockton ranked third in 1A, El Paso Gridley. I think they're ranked second or third in 2A. That game down at El Paso Gridley, they get the victory over Stockton tonight. Sandwich at Eastland Pearl City. I like EPC in a win tonight over Sandwich. And we wrap it up in the Big Northern Conference. The Byron Tigers, they lost a lot, but Byron just reloads. There's no doubt about it. They take on North Boone tonight in Byron. Tigers get a win tonight over the North Boone Vikings. Dixon at Genoa Kingston. Dixon lost Landon Kinigi. 2,300 yards, 37 touchdowns, but Dixon's got a good quarterback in Jagger Kemp. I look for him to air it out a lot this year. Dixon goes to Genoa Kingston and gets the win tonight. Rockford Lutheran at Rock Falls, Henders Memorial Field. They met in week 9 last year. Lutheran got a win over Rock Falls last year. I'm going with Lutheran to get another close win tonight over the Rock Falls Rockets. Winnebago at Stillman Valley. Stillman Valley has a new head coach. I think Winnebago, they came on strong late last year. I like Winnebago in this game tonight at Stillman Valley. And our game of the week tonight, Dupec at Oregon. Both of these teams are going to the playoffs. And what I mean by the playoffs, I'm not talking about that play-in game where teams that go 2-7 or 3-6 get in. No, I think Dupec and Oregon both win 6-7 games this year. Oregon returns a lot of firepower from last year's team that went into the playoffs, while Dupec making their first game being played in the Big Northern, making the switch from the NUIC. Dupec in a close win tonight at Oregon gets the job done. Those are my picks for week one. Can you tell I'm excited? You can check out the picks if you missed them at rivercountry1017.com.
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1: I'm Brandon Clark, and these are the stories making their way across your Shaw local news headlines. Rochelle Township High School is moving forward with plans for a $9 million shared-use field house at Helms Park. The school board approved a 50-year agreement with the Flag Rochelle Park District, giving the high school priority access while the district builds and owns the facility. I'll have more on what's planned and how the project will serve the community. And the Dixon Lioness Lions are firing up the grill this Saturday. Their annual cookout at County Market runs from 11 to 2, with brats, hot dogs, pork chops, and ribeye sandwiches on the menu. A longtime Amboy couple will be honored posthumously during this weekend's Depot Days Parade. Garth and Linda Dahlem dedicated more than 30 years to the event's car show committee. We'll look back at their legacy and why they were chosen as this year's Grand Marshals. And Oregon is getting ready for Audubon Parade October 3rd and 4th. Nearly 200 vendors, live entertainment, family activities, antique tractors, classic cars, and the Harvest Time Parade are all a part of this year's Automantic celebration. 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
3: I'm Jeff Eno with your Shaw local forecast. Ride home looks like it's going to be a little wet. We've got partly sunny skies through much of the day, but as we push through the afternoon, showers and thunderstorms become likely. We top out close to 80, and then those showers and thunderstorms are likely tonight into the latter part of the evening. Otherwise, partly cloudy, overnight low 62. Saturday, sunny, up to 79, maybe a stray shower or thunderstorm later in the day. Then we finish out the weekend Sunday with sunshine, and we're headed up to 76 for that afternoon high.
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0: 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Good morning with the Show Local Sports Report. I'm Sam Ramirez. Sauk Valley Community College women's volleyball opened up their season with a 3-set win over Montgomery College at the Rockford opening weekend tournament. Sauk Valley will take on Lake Michigan and Allen, Kansas later today. In boys golf, Rockford Lutheran a 177-196 win over Oregon. Rock Falls a 170-179 win over North Boone. Newman, they beat Forest in 167-183. Sycamore, a 151-184 win over Sterling. While in girls golf, Rockford Lutheran beat Oregon 179-237. The high school football season kicks off tonight. In the Big Northern tonight, North Boone at Byron, while Dixon will travel to Genoa Kingston. Oregon hosts Dupec. Rockford Lutheran at Rock Falls, and Winnebago will travel to Stillman Valley. Non-conference in the Three Rivers tonight. Riverdale will host Princeton, while Monmouth Roseville will go to Erie Prophetstown. Tomorrow night, Sterling Newman takes on Sherrard. Non-conference action, the Western Big Six. Sterling will host Metamora. 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Forreston hosts Dwight. Fulton at St. Bede. Lena Winslow will host Lyle Bennett. Stockton at El Paso Gridley. Eastland Pearl City will take on Sandwich. In eight-man football tonight, Amboy hosting Alden Hebron, Milledgeville home against Galva, South Beloit at West Carroll, Polo home against Bushnell Prairie City, and St. Anne will host Ashton Franklin Center as we kick off week one of the high school football season tonight. At the Little League World Series, the game between Davenport Northwest and Bonita, California was rained out on Thursday afternoon. They'll play this morning at 11 o'clock in Williamsport, Pennsylvania. 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

0: Finally, Friday, and it is 7:43. Good morning, I'm Sam Ramirez, River Country 101.7. Again, the Amboy football game tonight is at home at the Harbor. It's a 7 o'clock kickoff tonight from Amboy High School. Josh Dillon and Brian Weidman will have the call, starting at 6:45 with the pregame show. I know there was a little bit of confusion. I know the IHSA website has it listed at Alden Hebron, but the game is, in fact, in Amboy tonight. I got confirmation this morning from Principal Janet Crownhart. The game is at the Harbor tonight at 7 o'clock, and we'll have it for you on River Country 101.7.
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0: River Country 101.7, that is Josh Ross's latest single, Kick Out of Bars. It is 7:50. Good morning, I'm Sam Ramirez. Channel 13 weather forecast for today. Thunderstorms likely this morning, then a chance of scattered thunderstorms this afternoon. A high today near 80, 70% chance of rain. Scattered thunderstorms tonight, an overnight low tonight at around 60. We'll keep you posted as we move through the day and into the evening because this could affect high school football tonight. Right now in Dixon, we're cloudy, 65 at River Country 101.7.
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1: I'm Brandon Clark with your Shaw local news. The Rochelle Township High School Board is moving forward with plans for a new shared-use field house at Helms Park. The board voted unanimously Monday to approve a 50-year intergovernmental agreement with the Flag Rochelle Community Park District. The Park District approved the agreement last week. Under the agreement, the Park District will build and own the facility with an estimated price tag of about $9 million. RTHS will contribute toward the project in exchange for access and use. The proposal comes as the high school looks for more indoor space for extracurricular activities, particularly between October and April. A recent survey of RTHS coaches and advisors identified indoor space as the biggest concern. The high school will have priority access to the field house from 3 to 5:30 p.m. Monday through Friday. The facility is planned across the street from the rec center and would include synthetic turf, hard courts, batting cages, and track and field amenities. The project also is expected to free up space at the rec center for other park district programs, community groups, and recreational activities. The field house would be built where some existing tennis courts are located. Tennis and pickleball courts will remain at Helms Park, although in smaller numbers. As part of the agreement, RTHS will also provide community access to its tennis courts when they're not being used for school activities. School Board President Jeff Tilton called the agreement a unique opportunity for two taxing bodies to share space and avoid building separate facilities. Meanwhile, the Dixon Lioness Lions are firing up the grill Saturday. The group will hold a cookout from 11 a.m. to 2 p.m. at County Market in Dixon. The menu will include brats, hot dogs, pork chops, and ribeye sandwiches, along with chips and drinks. For more on those stories and others, visit ShawLocal.com, your trusted local source.
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6: I'm Jeff Eno with your Shaw local forecast. Ride home, looks like it's going to be a little wet. We've got partly sunny skies through much of the day, but as we push through the afternoon, showers and thunderstorms become likely. We top out close to 80, and then those showers and thunderstorms are likely tonight into the latter part of the evening. Otherwise, partly cloudy, overnight low 62. Saturday, sunny, up to 79, maybe a stray shower or thunderstorm later in the day. Then we finish out the weekend Sunday with sunshine, and we're headed up to 76 for that afternoon high.
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5: Right now we're cloudy, 65 at River Country 101.7. Good morning, I'm Sam Ramirez, spotlighting Kelsey Hart's brand new single. 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

0: 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Good morning, I'm Sam Ramirez. How about some Friday facts today? A third of all Americans ate this in the last 24 hours, and that is ground beef. According to a recent survey, the average American eats 17 pounds of this per year, and that would be potato chips. And the average person will consume about 350 pounds of this each year, and that would be soft drinks. Some Friday facts today, River Country 101.7.
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Good morning. I'm Sam Ramirez. Dixon Linus and Lions, they're having a cookout tomorrow, County Market in Dixon. It's from 11 until 2. Hey, they're going to be serving ribeye sandwiches, pork chop sandwiches, hot dogs, brats, and hamburgers. 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

0: 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Good morning. It is 8:30. 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
1: I'm Brandon Clark, and these are the stories making their way across your Shaw local news headlines. Rochelle Township High School is moving forward with plans for a $9 million shared-use field house at Helms Park. The school board approved a 50-year agreement with the Flag Rochelle Park District, giving the high school priority access while the district builds and owns the facility. I'll have more on what's planned and how the project will serve the community. And the Dixon Lioness Lions are firing up the grill this Saturday. Their annual cookout at County Market runs from 11 to 2 with brats, hot dogs, pork chops, and ribeye sandwiches on the menu. A longtime Amboy couple will be honored posthumously during this weekend's Depot Days Parade. Garth and Linda Dahlem dedicated more than 30 years to the event's car show committee. We'll look back at their legacy and why they were chosen as this year's Grand Marshals. And Oregon is getting ready for Audubon Parade October 3rd and 4th. Nearly 200 vendors, live entertainment, family activities, antique tractors, classic cars, and the Harvest Time Parade are all a part of this year's Automantic celebration. Those stories and more coming up.
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3: I'm Jeff Eno with your Shaw local forecast. Ride home. Looks like it's going to be a little wet. We've got partly sunny skies through much of the day. But as we push through the afternoon, showers and thunderstorms become likely. We top out close to 80. And then those showers and thunderstorms are likely tonight into the latter part of the evening. Otherwise, partly cloudy. Overnight, low 62. Saturday, sunny, up to 79. Maybe a stray shower or thunderstorm later in the day. Then we finish out the weekend Sunday with sunshine. And we're headed up to 76 for that afternoon high.
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0: McKenna Faint Winners opening up tonight at the Dixon Theater. Keith Anderson live and in concert. But we have McKenna live in studio with us this morning. It's been a while since we've seen you, but I think it was late February you joined us. How you doing, McKenna?
1: I'm good. How are you?
0: I'm doing well. I've noticed since late February to where we are here in mid-August, your career has just taken off. You've been a lot of different places over the last 5 or 6 months.
1: Yes, all summer we've been having shows about two times a week at least. It's been a busy summer. We're doing good.
0: And I noticed one thing too, you really stay active on, you know, with your concerts and on social media.
1: Yes, all the time. Social media is my favorite thing to do. We love making content for social media. And softball this summer too. We were just talking about softball earlier. We did that all summer as well, and now that's over, so music's really the focus now.
0: Yeah, for folks out there, McKenna, you just graduated high school.
1: I did, yes. I graduated from Harlem High School.
0: And I know you and your family, you guys have connections and ties right here in the Dixon and Sauk Valley area.
1: Yes, so my parents used to teach around here, and I was born in Dixon, mm-hmm. But now I've been raised in McChesney Park, so not too far. But now we're here for the Keith Anderson concert tonight.
0: It's going to be a great night tonight. Now, what time do you go on stage tonight?
1: I start at 7:30.
0: Okay, 7:30 tonight, McKenna opening up for Keith Anderson. And as you have these kinds of concerts and as you continue to get your name out there, it seems like you're really picking up steam here in 26.
1: Yes, it's getting there for sure. I've gotten a lot of, I've been asked to do a lot of openings this year, which is really exciting. Not all of them that I've been able to do, but this one I'm very excited for.
0: You know, you were telling me off air that you get the chance sometimes to open for artists, but you got another commitment. But
1: yes,
0: it shows that people want you to be a part of their show.
1: Right, and that's so exciting this year because being asked to open for all these artists, it does really show that I'm capable of doing that now, and I'm really excited to keep going with that.
0: Last time we chatted with you, you were 17. Now,
1: yes.
0: Obviously, you're 18.
1: Yes.
0: But you put out a full album at the age of 17, which to me is remarkable.
1: Yes, it's at about 200,000 streams right now, so it's doing pretty good, I'd say.
0: And the name of the album?
1: How Do You Miss Me is the name of the album. Yes, you guys can find that on all streaming platforms.
0: When you perform tonight at the Dixon Theater again, McKenna will take the stage at 7:30. What kind of, are you going to play some of your hits? Do you play a little bit of everything? What can folks expect tonight?
1: Yes, I am going to do mostly originals. I do have a couple cover songs that I'm going to play tonight that I'm really excited to play that I hope everybody will know. So hopefully sing along with us on those.
0: You're loving this, aren't you?
1: I am. This is my dream. It's in my dream since I was 12. And it's really starting to come true this year.
0: And McKenna, you've gone with back and forth to Nashville quite a bit this year, too.
1: Yeah, I actually just got back a couple weeks ago. We recorded another song that I am going to play tonight. It's not released
0: Ooh.
1: Yet. It's called People Who Say Hi, so I'll give it a little promo right now. Mm-hmm. But we are going to play that tonight, so people are going to hear that song.
0: You'll have to get us that song once you officially have it all done.
1: Yes, of course. You're going to love it. You will love it.
0: We're going to get a chance to hear that tonight, all part of a great night of live music at the Dixon Theater. You can get information. You can get tickets at DixonTheater.com. McKenna Faint Winners, again, opening up for Keith Anderson. Have you ever seen Keith before?
1: I have not. Not live, no.
0: He's good. I'm
1: excited.
0: Him at the Whiteside County Fair 5, 10, 15 years. It's been a while, but yeah, he puts on a good show. It's going to be a great show tonight. And McKenna, like you said, you're available on TikTok. I see you on there a lot, but you're very active on social media. Where can people find out more information about you?
1: Yeah, so my social media is McKenna Faith Winters Music. And then if you want to look at my calendar schedule or want to find merchandise, you can go to McKennaFaithWinters.com.
0: And I know that you're going to stay in Dixon today because you got an event coming up at River City Ale
1: House
0: coming up a little bit later on this morning.
1: Yeah, so we are doing a few ticket giveaways, about 4 groups of tickets, and we're going to do drawings for these today between 11:30 and 12:30 p.m. So you guys can come over, and if you guys want some free tickets, we're going to do some drawings there, and you guys can do a meet and greet with me as well.
0: You love meeting your fans, don't you?
1: I do. It's a lot of fun. We love making content with that, too, and seeing my fans excited to see me, it's amazing.
0: I thought it was cool because last time you were here, and I've been doing this show for 19 years now, it was the first time I'd ever interviewed somebody live in studio, and when they left, they got to meet a fan in the parking lot.
1: Yes.
0: Yeah,
1: yes.
0: I hope you remember that.
1: I do remember that. That was somebody met me that day, too. Mm-hmm. It was really great. It was awesome.
0: So you love to meet your fans. And again, folks will get the opportunity to do that today at River City Ale House, 11:30 to 12:30. You can stop there. You can eat lunch. You can meet McKenna. And, hey, might win some tickets to the concert tonight.
1: Yes. Come over, guys.
0: McKenna, it's always good to get caught up with you. Like I said, I know you stay active, and you got that great album out. And we look forward to seeing you perform tonight at 7:30.
1: Thank you, Sam. Thank you so much.
0: McKenna Faith Winter, she's opening up tonight for Keith Anderson at the Dixon Theater. You can check her out on social media. You can get ticket information at DixonTheater.com. We'll see you tonight, McKenna.
1: Thank you.
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1: I'm Brandon Clark with your Shaw local news. The Rochelle Township High School Board is moving forward with plans for a new shared-use field house at Helms Park. The board voted unanimously Monday to approve a 50-year intergovernmental agreement with the Flag Rochelle Community Park District. The Park District approved the agreement last week. Under the agreement, the Park District will build and own the facility with an estimated price tag of about $9 million. RTHS will contribute toward the project in exchange for access and use. The proposal comes as the high school looks for more indoor space for extracurricular activities, particularly between October and April. A recent survey of RTHS coaches and advisors identified indoor space as the biggest concern. The high school will have priority access to the field house from 3 to 5:30 p.m. Monday through Friday. The facility is planned across the street from the rec center and would include synthetic turf, hard courts, batting cages, and track and field amenities. The project also is expected to free up space at the rec center for other park district programs, community groups, and recreational activities. The field house would be built where some existing tennis courts are located. Tennis and pickleball courts will remain at Helms Park, although in smaller numbers. As part of the agreement, RTHS will also provide community access to its tennis courts when they're not being used for school activities. School Board President Jeff Tilton called the agreement a unique opportunity for two taxing bodies to share space and avoid building separate facilities. Meanwhile, the Dixon Lioness Lions are firing up the grill Saturday. The group will hold a cookout from 11 a.m. to 2 p.m. at County Market in Dixon. The menu will include brats, hot dogs, pork chops, and ribeye sandwiches, along with chips and drinks. For more on those stories and others, visit ShawLocal.com, your trusted local source.
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4: Jeff Eno with your Shaw local forecast. Ride home looks like it's going to be a little wet. We've got partly sunny skies through much of the day, but as we push through the afternoon, showers and thunderstorms become likely. We top out close to 80, and then those showers and thunderstorms are likely tonight into the latter part of the evening. Otherwise, partly cloudy, overnight low 62. Saturday sunny, up to 79, maybe a stray shower or thunderstorm later in the day. Then we finish out the weekend Sunday with sunshine, and we're headed up to 76 for that afternoon high.
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0: 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There goes John Anderson with Swingin'. It's 9:10. Good morning. I'm Sam Ramirez. Thanks to McKenna Faith Winters joining us live in studio last half hour. She is just the nicest person. I'm going to tell you, check her out tonight at the Dixon Theater, opening up for Keith Anderson. It's a 7:30 show. And not only that, she is just a talented singer, songwriter, musician. That's all tonight at the theater. Keith Anderson will take the stage at around 8:30. You can get ticket information at DixonTheater.com. Or, as McKenna said, they're going to be at River City Ale House from 11:30 to 12:30. You can stop by, have a little meet and greet, and get some tickets there. 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

0: On a Flashback Friday, Brooks and Dunn with Rock My World. 9:22, good morning, I'm Sam Ramirez. Amboy football tonight, home opener, as they take on Alden Hebron. Yes, that game at the Harbor tonight, starting at 7 o'clock. 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

0: Chapin Carpenter with Passionate Kisses on a Flashback Friday. It is 9:37. Good morning. I'm Sam Ramirez. Coming to you live this morning in the CGH Medical Center studio, CGH, encircling you with exceptional care. Showers in the vicinity right now, 70 degrees. On our way up to about 79, scattered thunderstorms this afternoon into tonight. Tonight's low 60. 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

0: Kathy Mattea on River Country 101.7 with 455 Rocket. 9:50, that'll do it for me. I'm Sam Ramirez. 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

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All,

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Hannah McFarlane is currently opening for Riley Green on tour, and she was asked on social media if they're an item, and she said, quote, "I'd rather chew my foot off than date him." Does that fall under the heading of protesting a little too much?

0: not surprising that it was number one for 2 weeks. I am a little surprised that it was number one for only 2 weeks. That's Ella and Morgan.
1: Here's the deal. The government is over $38 trillion in debt, which means the IRS isn't slowing down. And the tax code is complex and unforgiving. 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
2: 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For all questions, call 815-284-3371. 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

0: This is brand new one. That's Morgan Wallen and Ben By Now. And if you have a teenage daughter, this might make you feel better. 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And then she tackled him again, and at that point, the police stepped in. She did get arrested. She faces disorderly conduct charges. And the police, after arresting her, released her to her parents who were at that football game. So if your 16-year-old daughter has been running you ragged, I thought I'd tell you about that. And one drink can throw off your reaction time and your judgment on a motorcycle. If you hit the bottle, don't roll the throttle. Plan ahead for a safe and sober ride home. 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

It's true. We do like to take the high road. However, we still got some friends in low places. 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

Is it all that Phil Collins is listed as one of the songwriters on this one? Because, you know, that's Kane Brown on River Country 101.7 with the forecast from your 13 Weather Authority. Pretty rainy today. The showers will continue to intensify as the day goes on. Just a scattered shower or two early. Some thunderstorms, a pretty good possibility later on this afternoon with a high today in the low 80s. Then some thunderstorms possible.

0: So, approach with caution, evidently. That's Lauren Elena and Chase Matthew.
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0: Luke Bryan's 2026 farm tour is going to get underway pretty soon. She is the big opening act. Nicely done. That's Dasha. 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
1: I'm Brandon Clark with your Shaw local news report. A longtime Amboy couple who dedicated more than three decades to one of the community's biggest events will be honored this weekend. Garth and Linda Dollum have been named posthumous Grand Marshals of the 2026 Amboy Depot Days Parade. The couple volunteered with the Depot Days car show beginning in 1992 and took over leadership of the committee in 2003. Garth served as chairman while Linda handled secretary duties and helped keep the registration process and volunteers organized. Both continued leading the car show until retiring because of health reasons in 2025. Garth died January 1st of this year, followed by Linda's death on May 3rd. Friends and family say Garth was simply a car guy who loved talking with fellow enthusiasts and seeing the hundreds of vehicles arrive in Amboy each year. Linda was known for her dedication, organization, and willingness to help. The Amboy Lions Club says honoring the couple was an obvious choice after their more than 30 years of service. The Depot Days Parade begins at 3 p.m. Saturday, August 29th, traveling from Amboy City Park to the former Amboy Junior High School site on West Main Street. The Depot Days Car Show and 50-50 drawing follow Sunday, August 30th. And another popular fall tradition is returning to Oregon. Automon Parade is set for October 3rd and 4th with this year's theme, Autumn Antics. Nearly 200 vendors will fill the area around the historic courthouse square, offering handmade, homemade, and homegrown products. Families can enjoy free attractions in the fun zone, including a petting zoo, inflatables, and interactive entertainment. The food court will offer everything from pork chops and brisket to Mexican food, bubble waffles, and sweet treats. Saturday also brings an antique tractor and car show at Oregon Park East, along with tours of the historic Chena School. Then Sunday afternoon, the Harvest Time Parade steps off at 1 p.m. downtown, featuring marching bands, floats, specialty performers, and more. Autumn on Parade has become one of Northern Illinois' largest fall festivals, drawing visitors from across the region. 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
3: I'm Jeff Eno with your Shaw local forecast. So showers and thunderstorms will be coming in as we pretty much close out our Friday workday. Looks like they may be sticking around for rush hour, so that might be a little bit of a mess. Partly sunny otherwise, topping out near 80. Tonight, those showers and thunderstorms are likely into the latter part of the evening. Partly cloudy, overnight low 62. Saturday, sunny, 79. Stray shower, thunderstorm later in the day. Sunshine for Sunday, and we're headed up to 76 for that high.
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Ever? Because I don't believe these numbers. I'll tell you about it coming up.

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She had started writing the song, and then he helped out during the finishing of the writing of the song, and that's how the whole duet came about. Now, it's going to be gigantic. That's Coe Wetzel and Ella Langley.

0: He is hoping it will be his newest number one song. It's Bailey Zimmerman.
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9: This market report brought to you by Compeer Financial, with offices in Rock Falls and Oregon. I'm Mark Dorenkamp with Brownfield Ag News headlines. President Trump has announced a deal that he says will lower beef prices for American consumers. According to his post on Truth Social, for the next 90 days, the U.S. will allow up to 300,000 metric tons of product for ground beef to be imported with no out-of-quota tariff. Ethan Lane with the National Cattlemen's Beef Association says the group is disappointed.
10: Continuing to undercut U.S. ranchers by flooding the market with additional imports, or attempting to, does absolutely nothing to help consumer prices, and it destroys confidence at the ranch gate for producers across the country.
9: He tells Brownfield it's a terrible idea.
10: It continues to be poorly thought out, and we are incredibly frustrated that we are still having this conversation 90 days before this midterm election.
9: Kansas State University ag economist Guy Allen tells Brownfield corn futures moved above $5 for the first time in 18 months Thursday.
11: What's really driving the corn fundamentals is we've got very good animal protein demand, and particularly in the beef sector, but also for pork and poultry there as well. We've seen record U.S. corn exports last year and would anticipate it again this coming year as well.
9: A bipartisan group of more than 40 former farm leaders, commodity group executives, and USDA officials are ramping up their calls for congressional hearings into the ongoing farm economic crisis. John Doggett, past CEO of the National Corn Growers Association, says the group has sent two letters this year to House and Senate Ag Committee leaders with little response.
12: Saying, here are nine things we'd like you to address. Have some field hearings. Please, pay attention to what's going on. You need to talk to farmers. We are not hearing that you're talking to farmers.
9: And the USDA is reporting big U.S. export sales to end the week. China purchased more than 700,000 tons of U.S. soybeans, while unknown destinations also bought more than 700,000 tons of beans, along with 205,000 tons of U.S. corn. Mark Dorenkamp, Brownfield.
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0: metaphorically speaking, of course, as Naismith and Bulletproof on River Country 101.7. And tomorrow, the next picture show in Dixon is set to reopen after they did their renovations and their facility improvements. And they thank you for your patience. 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
0: Regarding the case of country music versus any other music on the radio, we, the judge and jury, find that those other stations are guilty of not playing good music. Yeah. 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

If you have kids, you're probably fully aware of how much they get distracted by their phones. There's another part of that equation you need to be aware of. I'll tell you about it coming up.

0: So easy to love, especially if you put your phone down from time to time. That's Dustin Lynch. There's a new study published in the scientific journal Frontiers in Psychology. They found through this study that parents who are distracted by their own phones end up with teenagers who have to deal with bigger mental health challenges because mom and dad are distracted by their phones. I know you're probably very aware of your kids being distracted by their phones, but you being distracted by your phone is another big part of the equation, according to this new study. So they suggest, you know, clearly, y'all put your phones down. I know that's easier said than done. And for a limited time, get 20% off an NFL Plus annual plan. 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

his wife just got married in the Scottish Highlands. The photos were stunningly beautiful. And no, he did not have a hat on. And they both looked awesome. That's Jackson Dean.

0: John Mayer co-produced the song, and if you're going to have him co-producing the song, you better have him do the guitar solo, which he did. It's Lainey Wilson and John Mayer.
1: Here's the deal. 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

0: You know, I really can't ascribe to chewing tobacco and then spitting all over the place. Other than that, though, I mean, it's a lovely song. That's Blake Shelton on River Country 101.7 with some live music going on tonight. Music in the Park. John Dixon Park from 5:30 until 7. It's free live music. There's also free lemon ice, courtesy of Culver's. 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
2: Soybeans, corn, and hogs were up. Cattle were mostly higher. Hello, I'm Megan Grubner with your commodity market update on Brownfield. Stein's devotion to innovation means farmers can count on them to provide the best products, get higher yields, and more profitability. Stein has yield. Soybeans were higher in fund and technical buying. Bean meal was also higher, but there are still concerns about U.S. production. China and unknown destinations both purchased new crop U.S. beans ahead of the open. September soybeans up 4.25 at 12.25. November beans up 3 at 12.39.5. Corn was higher on short covering and technical buying. Corn is anticipating at least some cut in yield following a recent major private crop tour. Unknown destinations purchased new crop U.S. corn Friday morning. September corn was up a nickel at 4.83¾. December corn up 5 at 5.08½. The wheat complex was lower on profit-taking and technical selling. Despite the Black Sea issues, there's been no real improvement in global demand for U.S. wheat. Still, there's also a long-term concern as infrastructure damage will take time to repair. In Chicago, September wheat was down 1.25 at 681.5. December wheat was down 3/4 at 699.25. In Kansas City, September wheat was down 5.25 at 757. And in Minneapolis, September wheat was down 3.5 at 697.25. Live and feeder cattle were mostly higher, watching widespread direct business develop and waiting on USDA's on feed numbers. Box beef was lower at midday. October lives down 7 at 217.92. December lives were up 22 at 218.50. September feeders were up a dime at 329.02. Hogs were supported by oversold signals and the higher midday pork. October lean hogs up 65 at 80.87. December lean hogs were up 77 at 71.52. For all the latest in ag news, markets, and weather, go to brownfieldagnews.com. I'm Megan Grebner for Brownfield.
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3: I'm Jeff Eno with your Shaw local forecast. So showers and thunderstorms will be coming in as we pretty much close out our Friday workday. Looks like they may be sticking around for rush hour, so that might be a little bit of a mess. Partly sunny otherwise, topping out near 80. Tonight, those showers and thunderstorms are likely into the latter part of the evening. Partly cloudy, overnight low 62. Saturday, sunny, 79. Stray shower, thunderstorm later in the day. Sunshine for Sunday, and we're headed up to 76 for that high.
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0: From time to time, we like to put a little church on the radio for you.
1: Guitars and words that rhyme, and on the hands of time.
0: And you can thank God.

Rethink some things. Latest from Luke Holmes. Well, Belton police got the call out about a lemur running free in Texas. They described the suspect as fast, furry, and refusing to cooperate. The internet wins. Officers quickly detained the little primate, returned him to his owner. Texas allows lemurs as exotic pets without special permits as long as the seller is USDA

0: Ella Langley, I can't love you anymore. Well, Ella is setting records and continues to do so with Choosin' Texas. It just hit 18 weeks at number one all-genre Billboard Hot 100, making it the third longest-running number one in U.S. history, behind Mariah Carey's Christmas song. And it also tied the 19-week runs of Shaboozey's Bar Song Tipsy and Old Town Road. Remember Old Town Road?
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0: Jordan Davis. Well, going viral right now, a pair of huge bull moose, likely the Yukon subspecies, the biggest kind, were standing side by side in Alaska on a road, basically dwarfing all the cars around them. It's rare that you would see two of these guys just standing there, chilling, hanging out with one another like they're old buddies, because, you know, they're kind of territorial. But these guys are huge. One comment said they made the CRV look like a toy.
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1: Radon is the second leading cause of lung cancer in the United States. 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

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This forecast is from your 13 Weather Authority. Chance of showers and thunderstorms. Mostly sunny, high of 79. Tonight, showers and thunderstorms continuing. Low around 62.

0: Ride, ride, ride. George Burge and Luke Bryan. Well, Taylor Sheridan recently confirmed that there's never going to be a Four Sixes Yellowstone spinoff. If you, you know, it's been a minute since you watched the show. Basically, the Four Sixes Ranch is in Texas. If you ever drive through Texas, you're bound to see Four Sixes on a barn somewhere. Trust me, I have and I've seen them. That's how big these ranches are. But essentially, it's a real working ranch. Like, people live and work there. So Taylor's like, inventing drama to take place there just doesn't feel right. So it's not happening.
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County in northwestern Illinois, southeastern Carroll County in northwestern Illinois, until 4:30 p.m. At 3:52 p.m., a severe thunderstorm was located over Coletta, or 9 miles northwest of Sterling, moving east at 25 miles per hour. Hazard, 60 miles per hour in gusts and quarter-size hail. Source, radar indicated. Impact, hail damage to vehicles is expected. Expect wind damage to roofs, siding, and trees. Locations impacted include Milledgeville, Coletta, Carroll County Fairgrounds, and Penrose. Remain alert for a possible tornado. Tornadoes can develop quickly from severe thunderstorms. If you spot a tornado, go at once into the basement or small central room in a sturdy structure. For your protection, move to an interior room on the lowest floor of a sturdy building. Continuous cloud-to-ground lightning is occurring with this storm. Move indoors immediately. Lightning is one of nature's leading killers. Remember, if you can hear thunder, you are close enough to be struck by lightning.

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1: I'm Brandon Clark with your Shaw Local News Report. A longtime Amboy couple who dedicated more than three decades to one of the community's biggest events will be honored this weekend. Garth and Linda Dollum have been named posthumous Grand Marshals of the 2026 Amboy Depot Days Parade. The couple volunteered with the Depot Days car show beginning in 1992 and took over leadership of the committee in 2003. Garth served as chairman while Linda handled secretary duties and helped keep the registration process and volunteers organized. Both continued leading the car show until retiring because of health reasons in 2025. Garth died January 1st of this year, followed by Linda's death on May 3rd. Friends and family say Garth was simply a car guy who loved talking with fellow enthusiasts and seeing the hundreds of vehicles arrive in Amboy each year. Linda was known for her dedication, organization, and willingness to help. The Amboy Lions Club says honoring the couple was an obvious choice after their more than 30 years of service. The Depot Days Parade begins at 3 p.m. Saturday, August 29th, traveling from Amboy City Park to the former Amboy Junior High School site on West Main Street. The Depot Days Car Show and 50-50 drawing follow Sunday, August 30th. And another popular fall tradition is returning to Oregon. Autumn Parade is set for October 3rd and 4th with this year's theme, Autumn Antics. Nearly 200 vendors will fill the area around the historic courthouse square, offering handmade, homemade, and homegrown products. Families can enjoy free attractions in the fun zone, including a petting zoo, inflatables, and interactive entertainment. 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Saturday also brings an antique tractor and car show at Oregon Park East, along with tours of the historic chain of school. Then Sunday afternoon, the Harvest Time Parade steps off at 1 p.m. downtown, featuring marching bands, floats, specialty performers, and more. Autumn on Parade has become one of Northern Illinois' largest fall festivals, drawing visitors from across the region. 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
4: I'm Jeff Eno with your Shaw Local Forecast. So showers and thunderstorms will be coming in as we pretty much close out our Friday workday. Looks like they may be sticking around for rush hour, so that might be a little bit of a mess. Partly sunny otherwise, topping out near 80. Tonight, those showers and thunderstorms are likely into the latter part of the evening. Partly cloudy, overnight low 62. Saturday, sunny, 79. Stray shower or thunderstorm later in the day. Sunshine for Sunday, and we're headed up to 76 for that high.
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0: National Weather Service in Chicago has issued a severe thunderstorm warning for northwestern Lee County in north-central Illinois until 5:15 p.m. At 4:13 p.m., a severe thunderstorm was located near Penrose, or north of Sterling, moving southeast at 15 miles per hour. Hazard, 60 miles per hour wind gusts and quarter-size hail. Source, radar indicated. Impact, hail damage to vehicles is expected. Expect wind damage to roofs, siding, and trees. Locations impacted include Dixon, Nelson, and Woodland Shores. For your protection, move to an interior room on the lowest floor of a building.
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5: 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For all questions, call 815-284-3371. 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

So a Florida man named Nicholas DeMarinis, a.k.a. Nicky Buckets, sank a miniature basketball from 102 feet, 11.76 inches, July 4th, beating the previous Guinness World Record of 101 feet, 8.47 inches from March. Dude is a Papa Shot legend, holds the record for most consecutive mini shots at 232.

0: So an African serval, a wild cat about the size of a medium dog that looks very exotic, had been roaming around the Gardner area of Grundy County, Illinois for multiple days. Animal control worked with the owner and a helpful resident to finally catch it safely on Monday, and it's finally heading back home.
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10: Disease pressure isn't always predictable, but getting ahead of it can be important. Adam Byrne, Technical Service Manager with FMC, says being ahead of the game helps growers maintain their advantage.
11: Each year now, we get more and more reports of early tar spot detection. But that early protection that Zyway LFR Fungicide brings is because it's something you can put down at planting or in a side dress in an early season application. And it provides this reservoir of a fungicide in the soil that those roots can pull and systemically move through the plant as the plant grows, constantly refreshing that fungicide so that you've always got that protection as you move through those vegetative and into reproductive stages.
10: He says Zyway LFR fungicide makes notable differences.
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Weather Service in Chicago has issued a severe thunderstorm warning for northeastern Lee County in north-central Illinois, southeastern Ogle County in north-central Illinois, central DeKalb County in north-central Illinois, until 6 p.m. At 4:55 p.m., a severe thunderstorm was located near Rochelle, moving east-southeast at 25 miles per hour. Hazard, 60 miles per hour wind gusts and quarter-size hail. Source, radar indicated. Impact, hail damage to vehicles is expected. Expect wind damage to roofs, siding, and trees. Locations impacted include DeKalb, Rochelle, Chaboneau, Cortland, Hinckley, Waterman, Hillcrest, Maple Park, Malta, Creston, Lee, and Stewart. For your protection, move to an interior room on the lowest floor of a building. Remain alert for a possible tornado. Tornadoes can develop quickly from severe thunderstorms. If you spot a tornado, go at once into the basement or small central room in a sturdy structure. Torrential rainfall is occurring with this storm and may lead to flash flooding. Do not drive your vehicle through flooded roadways.

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1: I'm Brandon Clark with your Shaw local news report. A longtime Amboy couple who dedicated more than three decades to one of the community's biggest events will be honored this weekend. Garth and Linda Dollum have been named posthumous Grand Marshals of the 2026 Amboy Depot Days Parade. The couple volunteered with the Depot Days car show beginning in 1992 and took over leadership of the committee in 2003. Garth served as chairman while Linda handled secretary duties and helped keep the registration process and volunteers organized. Both continued leading the car show until retiring because of health reasons in 2025. Garth died January 1st of this year, followed by Linda's death on May 3rd. Friends and family say Garth was simply a car guy who loved talking with fellow enthusiasts and seeing the hundreds of vehicles arrive in Amboy each year. Linda was known for her dedication, organization, and willingness to help. The Amboy Lions Club says honoring the couple was an obvious choice after their more than 30 years of service. The Depot Days Parade begins at 3 p.m. Saturday, August 29th, traveling from Amboy City Park to the former Amboy Junior High School site on West Main Street. The Depot Days Car Show and 50-50 drawing follow Sunday, August 30th. And another popular fall tradition is returning to Oregon. Autumn Parade is set for October 3rd and 4th with this year's theme, Autumn Antics. Nearly 200 vendors will fill the area around the historic Courthouse Square, offering handmade, homemade, and homegrown products. Families can enjoy free attractions in the fun zone, including a petting zoo, inflatables, and interactive entertainment. The food court will offer everything from pork chops and brisket to Mexican food, bubble waffles, and sweet treats. Saturday also brings an antique tractor and car show at Oregon Park East, along with tours of the historic chain of school. Then Sunday afternoon, the Harvest Time Parade steps off at 1 p.m. downtown, featuring marching bands, floats, specialty performers, and more. Autumn on Parade has become one of Northern Illinois' largest fall festivals, drawing visitors from across the region. 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
3: I'm meteorologist Mark Thibodeau with your Shaw local forecast. Overnight, we'll see a chance of some showers and thunderstorms, a low dropping down to 61. There could be a brief heavy downpour. Really looks like a great weekend on the way for outdoor plans. Breezy northwest winds, less humidity Saturday, lots of sunshine. A high near 80, northwest winds a little gusty at times, up to 20 miles an hour. Clear, comfortably cool Saturday night. Open the windows, let some fresh air inside. Lows in the mid-50s, sunshine ahead Sunday. Afternoon high back in the mid to upper 70s.
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Well, nearly a decade after their diamond-certified What Ifs, Kane Brown called Lauren Elena like his little sister. She sent him a song for her new album, Stages, out August 28th, and said that he had to return the favor. So he jumped on Never Been in Love in about 30 minutes. Both those guys, good friends, have been for a long time, seemingly since high school.

0: south of Sandy, Zach Topp, a Tennessee commissioner went off on the Flock camera CEO, said some things that aren't exactly, they're not dinner time talk, and they're not really something I particularly want to say on the radio, but let's just say he went off on them being very corrupt, and I get that we're in an age of AI and not wanting to be surveilled more than we have to be. But yeah, it's crazy. If you jump online, you'll see Tennessee commissioner said some wild, wild things at a meeting.
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National Weather Service in Chicago has issued a severe thunderstorm warning for northwestern LaSalle County in north central Illinois, southeastern Lee County in north central Illinois, southwestern DeKalb County in north central Illinois, until 6:30 p.m. At 5:44 p.m., a severe thunderstorm was located near Pawpaw, or 8 miles north of Mendota, moving southeast at 30 miles per hour. Hazard, 60 miles per hour in gusts and quarter-size hail. Source, radar indicated. Impact, hail damage to vehicles is expected. Expect wind damage to roofs, siding, and trees. Locations impacted include Mendota, Earlville, Leland, Pawpaw, Sublette, Compton, Troy Grove, West Brooklyn, Prairie Center, Triumph, and Harding. For your protection, move to an interior room on the lowest floor of a building. Torrential rainfall is occurring with this storm and may lead to flash flooding. Do not drive your vehicle through flooded roadways.

0: Luke Bryan and Country and She Knows It. Well, after a cancer scare from a growth in his neck, doctors found it was just a benign lipoma for Justin Moore. Basically a fatty deposit, so best case scenario. Surgery could have risked his singing and speaking voice, so they're leaving it alone. He joked that he looks like a 1980s linebacker. His wife told him to just shut up and be glad that he's healthy. He's newly sober, back on the road, and prepping for new music in 2027.
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Kenny Chesney's got a new album, Silver Sands Marina, that's dropping September 15th. Well, the New York Post recently got roasted for saying that Taylor Sheridan didn't use any A-listers in any of his $1 billion empire. And then they just started like listing the A-listers. Kevin Costner, Harrison Ford, Helen Mirren, Nicole Kidman, Zoe Saldana, Billy Bob Thornton, Sylvester Stallone. Like, list goes on and on.

0: Someone over there at the New York Post needs to fact check.
1: Here's the deal. The government is over $38 trillion in debt, which means the IRS isn't slowing down. And the tax code is complex and unforgiving. So it's not surprising if you're one of the millions of Americans that owe back taxes to the IRS. 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
2: 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Josh Dillon alongside Brian Weidman here at the Harbor for week one of the 2026 IHSA season. It's the Amboy Clippers hosting the Alden Hebron Giants. Brian, Amboy coming off of their third consecutive state championship, looking for number four. I was thinking about this. I was like, I used to be a Bulls fan back when Jordan played. And, of course, they had the three-peat, and then they had another three-peat. And I was like, what do you call four consecutive championships? And, well, I'm going to let you handle that because I don't know.
3: That's just, sustained excellence, I guess you could call it. I don't know. A four-peat, that has a nice ring to it. But, this is a new season. A lot of the players obviously are back for Amboy as a junior-dominated club last year. And, according to all the reports that I've heard, the guys worked really hard over the summer, and they are ready to go.
2: You know, the thing is, we talked about that first Amboy State Championship game after they fell to West Central at Monmouth College, and that team walked away and said, we don't want to feel this again. And now every Amboy team going forth has had to be like, we don't want to be the ones to break the streak.
3: Yeah, this club is very similar to the first state championship team in that the previous year it was junior dominated. The only senior on the team was Lindenmeyer, the quarterback. Everybody else was back on that team, and they were just on a mission all season. Now this team, it had nothing but success their whole time here, but they know they got a tougher slate of games this year, at least on paper. Most of our games don't have to go south to play those south teams. We're playing all the teams up here, which I really like that part of it.
2: Yeah, Amboy back in the Northwest Division, so we'll have Polo and Milledgeville on the schedule this year. Polo, of course, the team that Amboy defeated 30-20 in the state championship game last year after Polo took a 2-touchdown lead early and surprised about everybody in the booth but me. I was the one who was going, we can't overlook Polo. It's a bad idea. And then Amboy was able to recover and come away with the victory there at Monmouth College. And then the other intriguing matchup on the schedule this year is the West Carroll Thunder. And they're coming in here with Coach Sestatia, who was an Amboy coach. This will be the first crack that he's had at Amboy since he left to join that program. And their new offensive coordinator is Brad Grenoble from Milledgeville, who moved over to West Carroll as well. And that is a team that has only lost to South Fork in the playoffs last year and has only lost to Polo and Milledgeville. So if there's a team that wants to get a crack at Amboy to show something, it's probably West Carroll.
3: Yeah, I really, as I said before, I really like the schedule that is facing Amboy this year. A lot of the games that they had last year, it was just, they were just too many easy wins. Playing at Peoria School, the Rockford Christian School, those teams just didn't really have much of a chance against Amboy. And this year, at least on paper, they do have some tough matchups. You got Milledgeville and Polo, who are traditionally tough. South Beloit is a team that's, rising a little bit, getting better. And you mentioned West Carroll. They're also should be a good club.
2: So let's take a listen in. I talked to Coach Scott Payne yesterday about this matchup and about this season. So let's hear what Coach had to say about this group coming out to play tonight here at the Harbor.
4: River Country 101.7's coverage of Amboy Clippers football, talking with head coach Scott Payne as we get ready for week one against Alden Hebron. And Coach, been a couple good weeks of practice here in the summer and the new scheduling thing. I see you guys didn't take advantage of the week zero scrimmage like a lot of teams did, but that's okay. Not everybody did that, but how's the new schedule treating the kids, and how are they itching to go here tonight?
1: You know, they're ready for a game. You know, we could tell that the last couple of days of practice. But, you know, we've looked good every day in practice. The kids have been enthusiastic. You know, they've done everything we've asked. The new schedule, you know, it started a week earlier. I don't think the kids really noticed, to be honest with you. You know, us coaches probably noticed more than the kids did.
4: How's it feel to be back in the conference in the Northwest? A little less travel this time around for most of the games. We'll touch on one of the really long ones later. But, you know, having Polo, having Milledgeville, and, of course, now this year, the first time we get to play West Carroll. And that means that you get to see Coach S on the other sideline for the first time. And I'm sure he'll be ready to go. And you guys will be, too. But how nice is it to have those familiar foes again on the regular season schedule?
1: Oh, it's really nice, you know. We're excited to be back up here. You know, you always love when you get to play teams like Polo, Millersville, and West Carroll, and, you know, it's where we belong, you know. So it's really nice to be back up north and, you know, kind of call it back home, you know, where we, like I said, where we belong and the part of the area we belong.
4: No, it's funny to think about winning the consecutive state championships and building the dynasty, however people want to phrase it, but returning a lot of the production from last year as well in terms of you know, guys like Jose Lopez, Caden Heath, Tanner Welch, the quarterback, and the line coming back too. So, you know, how does it feel having all those weapons coming back for you this year as you get ready to go for the fourth in a row?
1: You know, it feels good. You know, it's nice to have those guys back, you know, especially as in a leadership roles. I've seen a lot from these guys this year so far in practice, how, you know, they've stepped up and become really good leaders toward the younger guys, you know, and you know, obviously it's nice to have the production back, but you know, you still got to go out there, take it one game at a time, and you know, right now we're just worried about Alden Hebron. You know, our motto is still the same, go 1-0 every week, and you know, but it is nice to have all those guys back for this season.
4: Speaking of Alden Hebron, take me through what you think of the Little Giants.
1: You know, we only got tape from last year, so, you know, obviously they got some different players, but they have two really good running backs that are back. One was a sophomore, and the other one was a junior. They looked really good on film. That one's really fast. So, you know, we got to contain their rushing attack, you know, because those are two very good weapons to have, and I'm sure they're going to try to utilize them a lot tonight. You know, week one's always kind of tough when you're playing an opponent you're not used to playing, because you don't know. You watch tape from last year, but they could come out something completely different. So it's kind of, you know, we just tell our kids, just remember our base rules defensively and offensively, and in the end it still just comes down to playing football.
4: They had a lot of injuries last year too as well in terms of losing players, so now they're going to come in with a full, you know, hopefully fully healthy, like hopefully you guys are as well, and then, you know, it could be a very different looking thing than what you saw on the tape last year.
1: Oh yeah, absolutely. You know, and we know that no matter what week it is, whatever team we're playing, we're going to get their absolute best shot, and we wouldn't want it any other way. And like you said, they had some injuries last year, and they had a lot of good young talent, and coming in this year they got a year of experience under their belt, and you know, I'm sure they're excited to come down here and play us, and you know, we're excited to play them. You know, I think we've only played them one other time. That was our first year in 8-man. We played them up there, and you know, so it's been a while since we've seen them.
4: If memory served me well, that was the game where Brennan Blaine chased the kid from halfway across the field after he, in his own words, screwed up and didn't want to get yelled at because he missed his he missed his assignment. But
1: yeah, that was the game.
4: That was a really good one. I guess the biggest question coming into the season is going to be the one spot that you did lose production in. That's Cody Wynn, graduating, obviously a very, very good senior, very good receiver. Who's going to be on the receiving end for Tanner Welch this year?
1: Well, you know, we got, you know, three or four options we're going to use. You know, we're going to, you know, right now we have Evan Flanagan and Henry Klein at the tight end spots. And, you know, we got Abel Valdez, who's going to go in there. And then, you know, don't be surprised if you see Colt McCoy playing a little tight end a little more this year. You know, we obviously can't throw him in there just because we want to throw the ball to him. But, you know, we talked to Colt, said, you know, you're going to have to play tight end a little bit more, and you're going to have to block. And Colt's accepted that. You know, Colt's just a really good athlete. You got to find ways to get him the football. Whatever, hand it off to him, throwing it to him, you just got to get the ball in his hand. And then defensively, we got Aiden Spinelli playing that deep.
5: The National Weather Service in the Quad Cities has issued a severe thunderstorm warning for northwestern Whiteside County in northwestern Illinois, south-central Carroll County in northwestern Illinois, southeastern Jackson County in east-central Iowa, northeastern Clinton County in east central Iowa, until 8 p.m. At 6:53 p.m., severe thunderstorms were located along a line extending from near Savannah to Preston, moving southeast at 30 miles per hour. Hazard, 60 miles per hour in gusts and quarter-size hail. Source, radar indicated. Impact, hail damage to vehicles is expected. Expect wind damage to roofs, siding, and trees. Locations impacted include Clinton, Morrison, Fulton, Savannah, Garden Plain, Preston, Fairhaven, Albany, Cibola, Miles, Andover, East Clinton, Argo, Faye, Union Grove, Austick, Thompson, Wacker, Ideal, Teeds Grove, and Malvern. This also includes Morrison Rockwood State Park. For your protection, move to an interior room on the lowest floor of a sturdy building. Torrential rainfall is occurring with these storms and may lead to flash flooding. Do not drive your vehicle through flooded roadways.
1: The bleachers look great, and you know, thank you to the the school board and the administration for getting that done for us. We really do appreciate it, and it just makes the harbor that much better.
4: And people say that it can't get that much better. Well, they're going to try at least. So
1: yeah.
4: The attitude and the energy is always high at the harbor, and it will be tonight as well. Best of luck with the Little Giants, coach, and hopefully we'll be talking to you next week at 1-0.
1: All right, sounds good. Thank you.
4: That's Coach Scott Payne of the Amboy Clippers, and we'll be back in just a bit for the opening kickoff and more coverage of Amboy Clippers football right after this on WRCV River Country 101.7.
6: 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Programs like welding, agriculture, CDL, criminal justice, nursing, and early childhood educations are all CTE programs that can get you on the fast track to your new career.
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2: 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Josh Dillon, Brian Weidman, Jake Hendricks, our producer, back in the 101.7 River Country studios. And Brian, we're about 3 minutes away. The band is out on the field playing the fight song for the Clipper faithful. And I'd be remiss if I didn't point out that we got some new flair here at the harbor. We have new bleachers, which look phenomenal, and we have new windows up in the press box, which, for all of you out there that didn't know, the windows before were really frustrating. That's the word I'm going to use from opening them. These ones are perfect.
3: That is a very good way to describe those. Last year, they had the two little clips that you had to push in so you can move it up and down. I tore off a fingernail trying to do that. So I'm very glad we have easy to open and close windows now.
2: Yeah, absolutely. So kudos to the school board and, everybody here. That takes a lot of money to put in stuff like this. And so the facilities here continue to improve, continue to get better. And the fight song playing now for the home fans. As we're in week one, it's the Amboy Clippers hosting the Alvin Hebron Giants. And for Alvin Hebron, one of the big questions is going to be Caleb Linneman, the running back. He was hurt last year, and he's only a junior, but he is a dynamic player. They've been talking about him since he was a freshman in terms of how electric he is as a running back, but he has been injury-prone. We'll see how it is tonight. The rain has stopped, but the field's going to be a bit slick here at the harbor because it was raining most of the day.
3: Yeah, the field still looks good, though.
2: Yes.
3: And you got to give the ground crew credit. It's all the rain that we've gotten in the last 6 weeks. I mean, it really should look good, and it does.
2: Absolutely. And so